0: requests, dedications, stories from the heart, and so much more. That's what you'll find right here. I listen to you. I talk to you. I find out what's going on in your world, with your family, with your career, with your hopes and dreams. I find out if you're honoring yourself, if you're nurturing yourself. I don't mean in a narcissistic, spoiled brat kind of way. I mean like in a taking care of you, putting your needs at the top of the list instead of the very bottom, because that's normally what you do. You put your needs at the very, very bottom of the list. Tonight, I encourage you to take care of you so you can better take care of those that you love. I invite you to honor yourself, to look in the mirror and see how wonderful you truly are, and that you deserve to be treated with dignity and respect. 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

0: know what I love most about this time of year? 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Make yourself at home. 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

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All the worries, all the complications, all the things that you're obsessing about in your head, set them aside if you can. Push them aside and make room for love. That's what this show is all about, reaching out to love someone.

0: David, I'm calling to make a dedication to my husband, Joe.
1: And what do you want to tell me about your honey?
0: Oh, where do I start? We've been through a lot over the past 8 months, and you've been right there with us every single day. I ended up being in ICU for about 3 weeks, and during this time, he had to remain very strong and supportive for me, and also be strong and courageous with our two small kids, whose ages are 3 and 9. He would go from the hospital with me to my son's daycare, and then knowing he had to be even stronger for my daughter, pick her up from school, take her to basketball games, go to dance classes. Basically, he wanted to reassure them that everything was going to be okay.
1: But you lived to tell.
0: I did. Yes,
1: and
0: I did.
1: How are your children today?
0: They are very well.
1: And you still are head over heels in love with this amazing man who saw you through it all.
0: Yes, I am. He's been truly wonderful. He's given me all the love, the support, encouragement, pep talks, you name it, to reassure me that everything's going to be okay.
1: Good luck. Have a great night and a great rest of your life.
0: Thank you.

0: Every night I come into the studio and I do my very best to help you put aside the negativity, the stress, the heartache of the day. And I come into the studio every night and try to help you set all that aside. The divisiveness, everybody trying to turn you against everybody else. And I'm like, no, no, no, nay, nay, we're gonna have a little kumbaya here. We're gonna talk about life and love and kids and dreams and proms and graduations and all the things that we share in common. We have much more in common with our neighbors, with our enemies, than we have to divide us. So tonight, let's focus on the good stuff, on the hopes and the dreams, the birthdays, the seniors who are graduating. Let's focus on all that goodness. Thank you for finding me. You're listening to Delilah.
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0: faced with making a big decision tonight, do you have to decide whether to stay or whether to go? Whether to move forward in a relationship or whether to close that door? Whether to continue believing lies you're told or whether to finally come out of denial and face the truth? Sometimes we know in our bones, we know in our soul, we know in the deepest recesses of our spirit what it is that we need to do, what the right thing to do is, but it's so hard to do it. You have to step beyond. You have to go through the pain. Oh, and that's the icky part, walking through that pain. It's the only way to go, though. You got to go through it. If you're going to grow, if you're going to become a better person, if you're going to find the joy that is elusive right now, sometimes you have to make that tough decision. If you're facing those tough decisions tonight, I hope this show gives you an ounce of courage. 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

0: helping you to slow down and enjoy your spring night. Summer, right around the corner. Frozen custard and ice cream and trips to the lake. Barbecues and picnics. Road trips and camping trips and leaving the country trips. Catching up with old friends and class reunions. I lost my brother many years ago. He was only 26. And his 50th class reunion is coming up this summer. How crazy is that? Tempted to go just to see all of his classmates and friends. He had such a great class. Have you got a class reunion coming up this summer? Are you going to go see old friends and relive old times and laugh about the silly things you did and that you're so glad, so very glad they didn't have cell phones back then? Oh, am I glad we didn't have cell phones or recording devices back in the 70s. Thank you for sharing this night with me as I do my best to smooth off the rough edges of your night. You're listening to Delilah.
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0: Are you falling head over heels in love tonight? Maybe you're falling in love for the first time. Maybe you're falling in love for the last time. Maybe you are nurturing a love that's made it through years, decades. Somebody once said, pure love produces pure nonsense. Do you have someone in your life that you can be nonsensical with? Silly, childish. You have jokes that only you understand. That's how I am with my producer, Janie. I stupid love her. And we have the most ridiculous forms of communication that you would never believe, this queen of sappy love songs says off the air. But we know each other so well. There are two people in my life like that, that I know them so well and they know me so well that we don't even have to finish a sentence. We can just say a single word and we know what each other means. I hope you have a friend like that in your life tonight. 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

0: Are you going through a tough time right now? A time where you don't know what to do? You got some big decisions to make? Guess what? You don't have to make them today. You don't. You don't have to make those big decisions in the spur of a moment. I always do. I always make major decisions in an instant. But I think my brain works through them when I'm not really paying attention. Like, I think my subconscious or something must be working out the details. But you don't have to make that big decision right now. Give yourself space. Give yourself time. Give yourself grace, okay? And the most important thing is give yourself the space to pray. God knows exactly what path you need to take, what path will be best for you and those that you love. So ask him. And I'm such a knucklehead, I can't just say, God, show me, because then I misinterpret every sign. I'm like, God, close the doors that you want closed. Open the door. Just one. Don't give me a choice. And the one that should be open, that you want open, open it. Open it wide and make it obvious to me that that is the door I'm supposed to choose. Hope that helps give you a little peace tonight. You're listening to Delilah.
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Oh my, my, oh my, my love, I take one look at you, you're taking me out.

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0: it's Murphy, Sam, and Jody. And if you love your favorites from the 80s, 90s, and early 2000s, we've got them for you. 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

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I'm not out to go out there and cheat all night, just like you did, baby, but that's alright.

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2: You make our day when you join us, and we do read and see every single thing that comes through. Social media, email, it doesn't matter. We got you.
0: Got this from Justin for Jody.
2: Hi, Justin.
0: He says, Jody, I feel like we're kindred spirits. Some of my earliest favorite memories of my grandmother were the exact same thing. Her and I sitting outside with her drinking a beer and smoking a cigarette.
2: Yes.
0: I lost her back in 2013, but those memories and those smells actually trigger those memories. This is nice. Sam, shout out for you. He says, I absolutely love the show, The Food Dude, and likes the advice that I give. Well, Murphy. Thanks, Justin. Wow. Appreciate
2: thank you,
0: that.
2: Justin. Wow.
0: Thank Keep you, it the fantastic Justin. Work. Yeah, Jody was talking about her mama, Thelma, who had quite the affinity for a beer, right?
2: She did. And cigarettes.
0: Yeah. Well, it's crazy because my maternal grandfather was the same way. He was very young when he passed.
2: Yeah.
0: It was like a sun up to sundown, beer in the hand, you know, cigarette thing. But those smells, but it's weird how those associations are, the smells, they trigger things in your mind.
2: This was the middle of the day, sitting on a front porch, you know, just she was having a beer.
3: It's 5 o'clock somewhere.
2: It was more like noon, but anyway. Thank you. I loved her so much. It's a long time ago, a different way. You know, it was her. That was her way.
0: Yeah.
2: Thank you, Justin. I've got a comment for you, Sam, based on you sent off some Star Wars collector cards.
3: Yeah, Luke Skywalker Star Wars collector cards.
2: They recently had
3: one that sold at an auction for $680,000.
2: Right.
3: I happen to have three of them, so I want to see what mine are worth.
2: Okay, and you sent a sticker, too.
3: I didn't send the sticker.
2: Oh,
3: it's got
2: okay.
3: a crease. When I looked at it, it has a crease in it, so it's not worth it.
2: So Samir sent this to our YouTube, you know, account, to our YouTube channel where that's on there. He says, unfortunately, well, first of all, it's cool, Sam, but unfortunately, you downgrade the value of having more. If you sent three, you downgrade it because there's no longer new unique.
3: Huh?
2: I don't know.
3: I'm, the more there are, the less, you
2: valuable.
3: Know, more supply, less demand, or, you know, but there's only three.
2: Yeah.
3: I mean, that 680,000, what was it? There was nine of those ever in existence that are mint condition.
2: That's crazy.
0: Yeah, and of all time. And
3: even if these all work and there's 12 in existence.
0: Well, yeah. I mean, I think when we looked up the other day, there are already like 400 or 500 of them online on eBay for sale right now in varying amounts.
2: Aww.
0: So we'll have to see. It's about the grading and how it gets appraised.
3: Yeah.
0: Then you got to find a buyer.
2: Thank you, Samir and Justin.
0: Coming up at 6:50, Jody has three things to know today, and next, Sam has music news.
3: Dua Lipa announcing a big surprise for fans.
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2: Got a special treat this week from Miss Dua Lipa.
3: Mm. You want me, I want you, baby.
2: She announced at the end of last week that, hey, I've got a concert film and a live album coming your way. And nice. They're landing this week.
0: Oh, Thursday. Wow.
2: Yeah, she did these when she did her Mexico City concerts at the end of the Radical Optimism tour in December. Mm-hmm. 3 days there. That's where she put this whole concert film together. It's called Live from Mexico. It'll appear this Thursday only on her YouTube channel.
4: Okay.
2: But, I mean, that should be free. Here's a little trailer.
5: This tour has been the most beautiful and fulfilling experience.
4: She's one of those singers who can really sing any kind of music.
2: And if you've seen Devil Wears Prada 2, she's got a song in there off of this soundtrack. The live album, by the way, is going to land on Friday. So Thursday, excellent. Album Friday. We are 1 week away today from not only Memorial Day, but also the American Music Awards. The Lifetime Achievement Award has been announced for this year. Mr. Billy Idol!
4: Big year for him.
2: Yeah.
4: Rock Hall and all that.
2: He's got that movie, Billy Idol Should Be Dead or something like that right now. I think it's on HBO. Mm-hmm. It's going to be coming to us live from Las Vegas on Memorial Day. Billy is going to be there to get the award. He's also going to perform a medley of his songs as well.
0: Excellent. Oh, cool.
2: Hosted by Queen Latifah, and we're going to see performances from Hootie and the Blowfish. Mr. Keith Urban, so you know what he's going to be doing.
4: Oh, Yacht Rock.
2: Yeah.
4: Bring it.
2: Riley Green, Teddy Swims, and a whole bunch of others.
4: Yay. All right. I'll be
2: a couple
4: that.
2: Weeks back, Netflix premiered the roast of Kevin Hart.
6: Kevin, you're going to hear some things tonight that you're not familiar with. Those things are called punchlines.
4: Tom Brady roasted him, too.
2: Yeah, Kevin Hart was not the original person they wanted for this.
4: Oh.
2: They wanted Paul McCartney.
4: Nobody wants to roast
0: Who wants to roast Paul McCartney?
2: Jeffrey Ross, the roast master, the one that puts these all together for Netflix, he's the one that wanted Paul. He said that's the goat on his list is Paul McCartney.
4: Nobody's going to do that.
2: I don't think anybody. I mean, what are you going to say to Paul?
0: Yeah, right.
2: So, and Paul didn't want to do it anyway. He didn't want to sit up there and do it.
4: Oh,
2: they
4: good.
2: Also were looking at Will Smith before Kevin Hart.
4: Ooh.
2: But they went with Kevin.
0: Yeah.
4: Whoa. Coming up next, your Hollywood Outsider.
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13: Got another beauty on tap, folks. Air temps starting the day off mid to upper 60s as the sun comes up. Highs will hit the mid 80s this afternoon. Generally sun-filled skies out there. Winds out of the south at about 10 through the day. Overnight lows will dip back to the upper 60s near 70 as we head back to work tomorrow morning. Clear skies, partly cloudy into the afternoon. Highs tomorrow again lifting into the mid 80s. And that is your latest WITN First Alert Forecast. I'm meteorologist Jim Howard.
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2: Get a little fun behind-the-scenes nugget for you as we celebrate Top Gun being in theaters for a few more days.
3: I feel the need for speed.
2: Woo! To celebrate the 40th anniversary of the film, you can just watch the original one on the big screen, which I really want to do. Mm-hmm. Or you can go and watch Maverick right after it, which I would do again, too, if you could find four hours.
4: It's a dramatic difference in production value, I'm sure. You know?
2: Yeah.
4: I mean, unless they remastered the original one, but, you know, technology was different.
2: Still a great movie. But
4: that's a fantastic movie.
2: It's a great movie. Look, people have been showing up. Because of the 40th anniversary, there's all this old footage that's coming up of Maria Shriver asking the film's producers of the first movie, why would you cast an unknown? Because at that time, Tom Cruise was kind of an unknown.
4: Really?
2: But Bruckheimer said, wait, we had seen him in Risky Business. Yeah. Yep. We had seen him in Risky Business.
4: That has the famous scene of him singing old-time rock
2: and
4: roll.
2: Yeah, it does. Well, they went to a naval base before when writing the script and working on the story, and they said, every guy here is a Tom Cruise. And so they were like, we need to offer this to Tom Cruise.
4: Yeah.
2: And that is a little behind-the-scenes story of one of the greatest movies ever, which can still see for a couple more days at the box office.
4: Coming up at 6:50, Jody has three things to know today.
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1: It's so important to have something just for yourself to look forward to at the end of the day, or at least once a day. I really am a big believer in that. And it can be in the smallest little ways. And for summer, even if you have a really busy life, or you're a teacher and it's been May-cember that we've talked about that a lot. We've heard that when your life is filled and your schedule is so filled, it's nice to choose something every day just for yourself, even if it's just 10 minutes, right?
0: Yeah, it's healthy. I mean, your brain needs it. Your body needs it.
1: Especially parents need it. So what's so funny is that I realized that the other day. We were talking last week about best biopics. We went to see the Michael Jackson biopic, and we did a whole After the Show podcast about it, and mine being What's Love Got to Do with It, an older one about Tina Turner's life. But, you know, just talking about that made me think, I want some more Tina. Mm-hmm. So I went back and looked, and there is a documentary, Murphy.
0: Is that the one that you and I watched
1: once
0: before? We
1: did a few years back. It's called I, Tina. Not a movie, but a documentary where she sat down with somebody, not too long before we lost Tina Turner, and she told the story. And so what I've been looking forward to in the last several days, it's probably a few hours long. So I would just watch a piece of it every afternoon, and I'm about to finish it this afternoon.
2: Where is it at?
1: Oh, Hulu or HBO? See, I don't know. I think it's
2: that
1: on
2: was
1: HBO.
2: Helpful.
1: It's called I, Tina, and who's also in it is Kurt Loder, because that's the person
2: he wrote the book
1: that then became the movie. Mm-hmm. And by the way, he's the one that pitched it. Whenever she was at the height of her solo fame, he told her manager, I think that you should get somebody to write her story. Like, she should write her story down. People are interested in who she is. So anyway, it's always important to have something to look forward to. Like, even if it's a book that you're reading or a documentary you're watching.
0: It is. And you can still have the our things if it's you and your significant other or the your things, but because both are important.
1: I think it's important.
0: But it's really important to have the one that is really your thing.
1: Yeah. Look forward to it. It can be a podcast.
2: Oh, yeah.
1: You take Murphy, Sam, and Jody along with you every day. 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
1: Got another beauty on tap, folks. Air temps starting the day off mid to upper 60s as the sun comes up. Highs will hit the mid 80s this afternoon. Generally sun-filled skies out there. Winds out of the south at about 10 through the day. Overnight lows will dip back to the upper 60s near 70 as we head back to work tomorrow morning. Clear skies, partly cloudy into the afternoon. Highs tomorrow again lifting into the mid-80s. And that is your latest WITN First Alert Forecast. I'm meteorologist Jim Howard.
2: It's another great morning in EMC. Thanks for starting it with us. Murphy, Sam, and Jody on Magic 103.3 and 95.5. 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
1: Three things to know today.
2: Number one, if you hear that buzzword, touch grass, that slang, it's actually really solid advice. A new study, over 50,000 people from 58 different countries, it shows if you spend a little time in nature every day, you not only feel better about your life, you feel better about your body. It's linked with higher compassion. Touch grass.
3: Okay.
2: It gives you a state of awareness where you're actually aware instead of being pulled in a million different directions by tech. Touch grass. Number two, yesterday, two Navy jets collided in midair at an air show at an Air Force base, Mountain Home Air Force Base.
3: Did you see that?
2: Yes.
3: Unbelievable.
2: They made contact. They fell to the ground in a fireball. And all four crew members, though, were safely ejected. And they're in stable condition.
3: Yeah.
2: No injuries on the ground either. So it's a crazy thing that happened. And
3: seems
2: of course,
3: like they hit each other and then got stuck together.
2: Right.
3: Before the pilots all
2: And there is an
3: out.
2: Investigation, of course, yeah. underway now. And number three, in Nashville, there's a graduating high schooler. Her name is Zoe Adkins, who has had perfect attendance since kindergarten all the way through graduation. This span is 12 years because she skipped first grade.
3: Wow.
2: She really didn't intend to do this. She got sick once with the flu, but it was over Christmas break.
3: Once.
1: You're up to date. Three things to know today.
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1: Coming up, it's summer, but it doesn't have to be the same old summer. 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
1: How to elevate a hot dog. I'm not kidding. A hot dog is a staple of summer food. We don't eat them very often, Murphy, because I try to watch what I eat. You know, every once in a while at a ballpark, you know, a game, I'll eat a hot dog.
2: It's a guilty pleasure when you have
1: one. Oh, my gosh. But when I was little and we would have hot dogs, it was like ketchup, mustard, and, you know, little onions, which that's all.
3: A hot dog is a blank canvas.
1: Correct. That's the quote of the day, food dude.
3: Do what you want with it. Relish, mustard, mayo, ketchup, onions, cheese.
1: There are other ways, though. Have you seen some of this stuff online? We're going to share some of it. We want to hear from you about the ways you elevate your hot dog. The number one way is the spiral cut. You've seen that? Have you heard of that? Instead of cutting it long ways so that it chars and cooks better like on a grill, but you also create a pocket where you can put stuff in it. Well, the same is true if you

0: cold buns. Yeah, you can use pretzel buns. You can use hoagie rolls. You know, hot, and another thing is not just hot dogs. Use like high quality sausages.
1: Mm-hmm. Oh, yeah. Oh, yeah. That kicks it up a notch.
0: It does.
1: Yeah. I remember as a kid, there actually was one night a week. It wasn't the same night every week, yeah. but hot dogs were always going to be at least one meal for one night.
0: We had them a lot, too.
1: My mom was not one of those to experiment, which is probably why I overcorrected later in life to experiment with anything, because, I mean, to me, there is no one way to do anything. And for her, it was mustard, ketchup, chili, and pretty much any combination of that, and that was it. Mm-hmm. Or I mean, you could do relish, but it was nothing outside of that box.
0: Yeah,
1: you know?
0: and
1: there's so many different things you can do.
2: Did you have hot dog options? It was Oscar Mayer, period.
0: Oh, we had options. We could buy the little pink ones. Ew. Those were delicious.
1: No, it was Oscar Mayer, period. Same thing. Aww, it's just like that adamant.
0: So sad, guys.
1: I know, right? That's why I branch out. I eat everything now.
0: Gourmet cheeses, jalapenos, caramelized onions, pickled veggies. Elevate your hot dog and let us know how you're doing it.
1: Coming up at 7:50, Jody has three things to know today. 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
1: Morning pick-me-up time. I want to introduce you guys to Dave Whitlow, who is retired after working as a local government manager, raising two children of his own. He is soft-spoken. He didn't really know what to do with his time when he retired, but he did want to make a difference. He wanted to do something good every day in the world, and he found his calling at a nearby NICU, neonatal intensive care unit. This is where very sick babies are. In any hospital, if you hear that there's a NICU, that means that's the smallest babies, the sickest babies. And he is a cuddler.
2: Aww.
1: I know. And so here's a little bit of Dave.
3: I have been a cuddler since early summer of 2018, so almost 8 years.
0: Oh.
3: An average day, I get here about 8:30 in the morning, and I start walking around the unit, listening for a child who might be crying, or looking at the nurses, and they'll frequently, if they see me in here, they'll say, "I've got a child for you." If I come in and there's a baby in a chair or in a boppy down on the floor on a pad and they need some attention, I'll get down on the floor with them and play with them, read to them, sing to them. I'll hold their hands. I'll rub their forehead.
0: Oh, that's really
1: It's a
0: sweet.
1: Thing.
0: Yeah,
1: like,
0: sweet. And you know, that helps with the healing.
1: It helps them, of course. Yeah. Children do need to be held. It's part of them understanding that they're going to be okay. It levels out their nervous system. It helps with healing, for sure. He has cuddled and held more than 500 children in this time.
0: Wow.
1: He said, "It's the best gig I've ever had." I mean, of course it is.
2: I want to do that.
1: I want to say this. You can't just roll into the NICU and say, you have to be trained for that. Know that. I mean, they
0: have
1: do.
0: To retrain. I'm sure they're doing security background checks,
1: big
0: all that.
1: Time, yeah. Big time security background checks. But there is a need for that. It's a volunteer position, and it's different per hospital. There are parts of the world that need it desperately, too. So anyway, just wanted you to get to know Dave for the pick-me-up today.
0: Coming up next, Jody has another Hollywood Outsider.
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12: Got another beauty on tap, folks. Air temps starting the day off, mid to upper 60s as the sun comes up. Highs will hit the mid 80s this afternoon. Generally sun-filled skies out there. Winds out of the south at about 10 through the day. Overnight lows will dip back to the upper 60s, near 70 as we head back to work tomorrow morning. Clear skies, partly cloudy into the afternoon. Highs tomorrow again, lifting into the mid-80s. And that is your latest WITN First Alert Forecast. I'm meteorologist Jim Hauer.
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2: Did you know that Shrek is back in theaters, the original one, for a limited run?
3: Good morning. Good morning to you. And you. And you.
0: Did not know that.
2: It's the 25th anniversary of Shrek. This movie, the original one, debuted May of 2001. So check your listings. It's running in standard formats. And you know who predicted it all those years ago that it had staying power was Eddie Murphy.
3: All right. That's more like it. Shrek and Donkey on another whirlwind adventure. Ain't no stopping.
2: Because he's Eddie Murphy. He knows right where the funny is.
0: He does. Always has. Yeah.
4: A recent interview where Chris Rock said he was the one that they were tapping to do Donkey.
2: You know that hurts. You know that hurts Chris Rock forever.
4: That was $30 million I lost.
2: Did he say it like Donkey? Okay. Moving on to a big one this week. We all know the big, big, big Star Wars movie, The Mandalorian and Grogu, almost here.
5: Hey, never touch the buttons.
2: So the word is Pedro Pascal, the star. Well, I guess Grogu's actually the star here. But Pedro, he said this is what he wanted from the beginning. He likes movies. He wants to make movies. When he was first, you know, jumped onto this project, it's a TV show. It was on Disney Plus. And so this is what he's been waiting for. It's the reason he wanted to do it from jump was for it to be on the big screen.
4: Coming up next, can't wait to tell you about my spontaneous date this weekend.
2: Ooh, Sam.
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1: Jody, I'm paraphrasing you here, but haven't you said that spontaneity is one of the keys of life?
2: Happiness. One of the keys of being happy in life is doing things spontaneously.
0: It is a Jody thing, I can tell you that.
2: You'll enjoy things more if you just, all of a sudden have them happen.
1: Yeah, I went into the weekend not really having any plans. Friday night, my son Sammy calls and says, hey, his wife Melissa was sick and they had planned Saturday to go see Book of Mormon.
2: Yeah.
1: The touring Broadway company.
2: Oh, wow.
1: And she can't go, so her idea was, why don't you invite your dad? So, hey, I went to see Book of Mormon Saturday spontaneously.
2: Did you, at first, was your first inclination to say, I'm home? I'm just asking, because sometimes when you're at home, you're happy to be there. And, you know,
1: not really, because it was a day later and I had time to do all my stuff.
0: Don't you and Sammy, your son, do these sort of comedy tour things together a lot? That seems to be your thing. You like to go see stand-up together. You like to go see all of this kind of stuff.
1: We love going to see stand-up. When we get together this summer in Chicago, we're still looking for comedians to go see there as well. And this Book of Mormon, a lot of humor in this play, so it was kind of right up our alley. So it was like, sign me up. So we kind of made a date out of it, a daddy
0: Sunday. Yeah. Cool.
1: So we went and we had lunch beforehand and we went to the play and then, I mean, we just had a great time.
2: Sweet. And that it was
1: unplanned.
2: Right. And if you had planned it for 6 months, there's something about just doing it right before that makes it sweeter.
1: Yeah. Because
2: I think it's about expectation.
1: Lunch beforehand, it was just like, I don't care. You know, because, and you're right, if it was 6 months in advance, I'd be like, well, I'd love to go eat here and I'd love to go eat there. Yeah. But he was like, hey, I want to go eat at this hot dog place. It's like, good, cool. Let's go. And then we'll go to the play.
2: If you have time to plan things, which is nothing wrong with making plans. We have to make plans, but you almost overthink it.
1: Yeah.
2: If it's spontaneous, you just go with the flow.
0: Mm-hmm. I think they're both just as sweet. One gives you something to look forward to, which is really awesome, you know?
2: Yeah.
0: And then the other is just like, it's so memorable. Bonus. Usually, yeah.
2: All right, coming up next, three things to know today.
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2: Kicking off a new work week. We're going to feel like the middle of summer today as we see a hot, humid day ahead of us here, mostly to partly sunny skies, highs in the low 90s. Lows tonight fall in the mid to upper 60s, with a little patchy fog out of the, can't be ruled out. Otherwise, mostly sunny skies will kick off for Tuesday. Highs again in the low 90s. Again, south breeze under 10 miles an hour and staying hot into Wednesday. Watching for changes by late week as a few showers and thunderstorms will be possible. From the WITN First Alert Weather Center, I'm forecaster Dustin Staples.
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1: Here's three things to know today.
2: Number one, there's been a breakthrough in what causes anxiety disorders, a scientific breakthrough, which is good news for us all. So there's a nutrient needed for healthy brain function. And people who have anxiety disorders have lower levels of it. It's called choline, a nutrient. So they're talking
0: about. I've heard of
2: that. Have you?
0: Yeah, I actually have. I don't know that I've bought the supplement before, but I've heard of it.
2: Well,
0: you know, because I'm a supplements kind of guy.
2: Slow down, though. Slow down. They say they still have to, you know, make sure the link is real, and then they might do some nutrient-based treatments for all the people who suffer from anxiety disorders.
0: Okay.
2: Number two, some Atlanta area residents who live in a little cul-de-sac are so sick of these Waymo's taxis flooding their streets. They've got like 50 or more in the morning just circling the streets. It's like, and it's not, they're okay if you're picking up a rider, but they're not doing that. These things have just been, it's routing behavior. So the Waymo company says, look, we value our residents there. We're trying to provide seamless, respectful service for you. We're going to get on the problem right away. How do you like that?
0: A bunch that's of, interesting. So they're always looking for a place to be. that's wild.
2: And number three, Michael Jackson's Thriller. The album is charting again, of course.
0: Yeah.
2: It's up there. Everybody's listening to it, streaming again. And by the way, the movie was number one again this weekend at the box office, taking over The Devil Wears Prada 2.
1: You're in the know. Three things to know today.
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1: Coming up, to do yourself a favor, you know, get your nervous system to sleep better at night, train yourself to sleep in the dark. 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
1: I feel like when it comes to sleeping in a room, you have two kinds of people. People who want to sleep in the dark and people who need a light, a little bit of light, right? A night light. Mm-hmm. Is that true? Don't you find?
2: Well, yeah, and they also got people that sleep with clothes and get not clothes.
1: Oh, yeah, there's hot and cold rooms. Yeah. But let's just talk about sleeping in darkness.
2: Yes.
1: You do know that it's important. They say you get better sleep. Your body clock can do its thing, refreshing and resetting your body best if you can adapt to sleeping in darkness.
0: Right.
1: Although when I say these words, I know there are children listening who are scared of the dark. And that's a sad thing to me for a child to be afraid to be in the dark and be put in the dark. You know, Murphy likes light. I can sleep in blackness,
2: but I
1: have adjusted to sleeping with a little bit of light because Murphy likes a little light.
0: Well, it's usually night light, but that's for me because I'm easily disoriented when I wake up in the middle of the night to go to the restroom. And I kick and trip on things. So how do you not do that? You have a little bit of light. It's not enough to keep me awake.
1: Yeah. What about you, Sam? Do you sleep in darkness?
2: Completely dark. I even have the curtains that, you know, the
1: blackout curtains.
2: Yeah.
1: Everything. Okay, good. It's good for your body clock. It's good for your body to reset. It's like tricking your nervous system out.
0: Yeah, makes sense.
1: So if you want to get better at it, if you've always slept with a nightlight and maybe you're struggling with sleep, there's a lot involved with that, your routine, all of that, you know, getting exercise during the day, doing, you know, letting go of caffeine, all of those things. But if you can slowly adapt to sleeping in a darker room, it can improve your life, they say. So how do you do it? Well, you slowly dim the lights and you slowly dim the amount of light. Like, you just take it down a little bit every night for a few weeks.
2: Are you going to try this at home?
1: No, Murphy's. I've adjusted. Right. I'm okay. Why, you want to go dark?
0: No. You know, and it's interesting, and we don't... We don't have blackout, you know, because, I mean, to be honest with you, circadian rhythm is circadian rhythm. If the sun comes up, that's how we're designed, unless you work overnights, you know what I mean, or something like that. It's how you're designed to wake up, so that doesn't bother me either.
1: And they say whatever light sources you're using, like whatever night lights we do have, make sure that they are gentle, soft lighting. Because there's a difference.
0: There's
1: harsh
0: a big
1: lighting
0: difference.
1: does not belong anywhere near the bedroom anyway.
0: And those little inexpensive LED night lights have come a long way now where they do have soft light and filters on them. They're great.
1: Mm-hmm. Here's one you would like, Murphy. Set a timer with it the way you like it as you go to sleep and make it slowly dim as you sleep so that if you wake up at 2 o'clock in the morning, it's darker.
0: Interesting.
1: Little trickery on yourself.
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1: Sam's always up on the new eats. He's the food dude.
2: Taco Bell is giving us a new new Mexican pizza this Thursday.
0: Really?
2: The Cantina Chicken Mexican Pizza.
3: Oh,
0: what do you think? Do you like them messing with the original, Sam, or no?
2: Oh, as long as it's the base and all that, and they're just changing out the proteins.
3: Well, you can still get the original. It just means you
0: Asking about, you know, because people were so, you know, into getting the original back in the first place.
2: Yeah.
0: Do you like offer something in addition?
3: Idea of chicken.
2: Yeah, and you can change up the original, too, and just get all beans, you know, no meat and all that.
3: Okay.
2: By the way, here's a little cheat for you. Aldi has this layered chicken tostada in their freezer section.
3: Okay.
2: Tastes just like a Mexican pizza.
0: That's really?
2: Unbelievable. I read about it and I was like, no way. I bought one and tried it. It's great.
3: That's okay. A food dude cheat for you.
2: Yes. Yeah. Over at Burger King this month, got some new stuff landing. An orange dreamsicle Freezy King. It's a drink that they're doing.
3: Oh, so good.
2: Also a firecracker cookie pie. It's got little star cookies on top.
3: Yeah.
2: Crown nuggets are back.
3: Yeah. Oh, they look like a crown?
2: Yeah.
3: Got it.
2: Because it's Burger King. And the loaded jalapeno Whopper. Staying away from this one. Jody, you can have it. Creamy jalapeno sauce, crispy onions and jalapenos mixed together, and sliced jalapeno peppers.
3: It's a good flavor, jalapeno. You can't go wrong with it.
2: A lot of them. Denny's has a new He-Man themed menu.
3: Oh.
2: Check this out for breakfast. Eternia's Premium Breakfast Slam.
3: Yeah.
2: Buttermilk pancakes topped with mint chocolate chip ice cream.
0: Oh, wow. Wow.
2: Man. And a chocolate drizzle, and it's served with eggs and all the other stuff.
3: That's dessert.
2: Yeah.
3: Like, eat the eggs first and then eat that.
2: And there's also Junior Grayskull's Epic Crackle Cakes. It's
3: That's
2: little
3: cool.
2: pancakes, vanilla ice cream on it, and popping candy on top of that.
3: That's in whatever conjunction with the Masters of the Universe movie that's coming out in June.
2: Yeah.
3: It's called Master, but it's He-Man story.
2: Yeah. Got a new leader for the best brownie mix ever from Betty Crocker, dark chocolate raspberry.
3: Oh, my gosh, for the win.
2: Those
3: things go together.
2: And I'm assuming it's got raspberry in it, but it's also got a raspberry swirl on top.
3: Oh.
0: I bet that's delicious.
3: Guys, when is out now?
2: Supposedly.
3: All right. Going to go shopping today for it.
2: And, again, we hear from your protein update. Raisin Bran has a new protein Raisin Bran.
0: All right.
2: 9 grams of protein in every serving.
3: Whoa. All right. Yeah. Thank you, food dude. Coming up next, your Hollywood Outsider.
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11: Kicking off a new work week, we're going to feel like the middle of summer today as we see a hot, humid day ahead of us here, mostly to partly sunny skies, highs in the low 90s, lows tonight fall in the mid to upper 60s, a little patchy fog out of the, can't be ruled out. Otherwise, mostly sunny skies will kick off for Tuesday, highs again in the low 90s, again south breeze under 10 miles an hour, and staying hot into Wednesday, watching for changes by late week as a few showers and thunderstorms will be possible. From the WITN First Alert Weather Center, I'm forecaster Dustin Staples.
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2: Don't believe these rumors that you hear about Pamela Anderson and Tom Cruise being in a romance.
3: Over here, Lieutenant. I think someone murdered my
2: It's brother. Just a rumor, but the word is he's a fan of her work. You know, they know each other. You know, the reports from the tabloids is there's a spark going on here. I think that she's honestly too close to his age range. I don't think he dates in his own age range.
0: Oh, doesn't he? I guess he's over
2: he hasn't
0: the years.
2: In a long time. He really hasn't. She, but
4: don't you have to audition to be his girlfriend too?
2: I think you do too, and I think she's not going to do that. All right, moving on to something that happened this weekend. Anderson Cooper signed off from his 60 Minutes gig after nearly 20 years, and he did this special sweet goodbye piece where he talked about he always used to just say his name, like he never thought about how to say it. He would just go, "Anderson, I'm Anderson Cooper, hey." Well, when you get that gig and you're hosting it, you have to say your name.
0: That's how the show opens,
2: and
0: right?
2: He said it was really difficult at first, and then he signed off and did like three takes of it again.
5: And you end up sounding just like a complete idiot, and then somebody just picks one.
6: I'm Anderson Cooper. I'm Anderson Cooper. I'm Anderson Cooper.
2: That's over the years.
5: Yeah, for the last time.
7: Okay, three in a row. Stand
2: last
7: by.
2: Time.
6: I'm Anderson Cooper. I'm Anderson Cooper. I'm Anderson Cooper.
2: He was nervous to sign off.
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1: My boyfriend dog, our rescue Champ, who is 13 years young.
0: It's hard to believe, huh?
1: Gets a monthly injection. And so, but it's
0: testosterone. He wants to feel younger.
2: He's a manly dog.
1: No, it's for his severe arthritis, for his joints and whatnot. And we've seen major improvement in him. You know,
3: whenever he gets the shots,
1: He gets the shots, and he's not moaning and groaning with every time he gets up and down from the bed. He wants to go on walks more often. All that.
0: He's a grumbler, and you never know with a dog because they don't really have outward signs. They don't show pain outwardly necessarily. Yeah. But it's weird. Like 2 days after the shot, he's not grumbling as much anymore.
1: It's so nice. Yeah. But it's kind of an ordeal I'm learning because I can't put him in my vehicle. My vehicle's higher up, my car. And so he doesn't get in and out of that easily. He's not easy to lift. And so on Saturday, I'm like, Murphy, his car's lower. Mm-hmm. Murphy's got the low rider. So it's like, will you take me and Champ? And can we just go? It's time for his injection. I want to do it every 30 days. So, you know. And so I get in the back seat with Champ because that's what mamas do.
0: Right.
1: And we go to the vet and he gets his injection and he doesn't even feel it. He's so, you know, busy being in a new place with all the new smells. He doesn't even feel it. You could give him 10 injections and he wouldn't have noticed it. So Rhonda on our Facebook page, because I shared some of the backseat love with me and Champ this weekend, she says, what kind does he get? My Doberman is getting old and I'm just wondering. So the answer, Rhonda, is this. It's called Librela. That's all I know.
0: I didn't even know that.
1: Huh. Yeah.
0: I just knew he was getting a shot.
1: Look, I trust our vet so much. She was just like, I think this will work for him. You know, let's see. Let's try some Librela. And you know, I don't remember drug names. I barely remember the names of things that I take.
0: Librela or Librela?
1: Librela.
0: Just like what you carry in the rain.
2: Yeah, like that Rihanna song.
1: Anyway,
2: long does it last, by the way?
1: About a month.
2: Oh,
1: which is why we go once a month to keep him.
0: Yeah, when he starts grunting, you know it's that time.
1: No, it's not about that. But anyway, there are other medicines that dogs can get. You know, talk to your vet about it. But just wanted to answer that question. That's what it's called.
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10: Kicking off a new work week, we're going to feel like the middle of summer today as we see a hot, humid day ahead of us here, mostly to partly sunny skies, highs in the low 90s, lows tonight fall in the mid to upper 60s, a little patchy fog out of the, can't be ruled out. Otherwise, mostly sunny skies will kick off for Tuesday, highs again in the low 90s, again south breeze under 10 miles an hour, and staying hot into Wednesday, watching for changes by late week as a few showers and thunderstorms will be possible. From the WITN First Alert Weather Center, I'm forecaster Dustin Staples.
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1: Three things to know today.
2: Number one, maybe you've seen this trending on LinkedIn, banning the 30-minute meeting at work, meaning it doesn't have to be a 30-minute block just because a calendar suggests that for meetings. And a lot of companies are cutting those meetings shorter, 20 exactly. minutes, 25 minutes, based on research that attention spans, it nosedive at 20 minutes or 25 minutes. And it gives employees a break from the back-to-back meetings of 30 minutes, 30 minutes, 30 minutes.
3: Well, you know, and the default setting in Microsoft Outlook can be 25 minutes for a meeting.
2: Ah, nice.
3: Isn't that cool?
2: Number two, there's an asteroid about the size of four 18-wheelers stacked on top of each other that's supposed to zip by us this afternoon, according to NASA's math.
4: Can we see it?
2: With the little dinky telescope, apparently you're going to be able to see it.
4: Really?
2: NASA reassuring us that there's zero risk of impact, even though it's going to zoom past us like it, you know, near like 19,000 miles from us, which they call a close shave.
3: Hmm. And then, well, and you know, even if it was, what are you going to do about it?
2: And number worry. And then number three, Nate Bargatze premiered his first ever movie in his hometown of Nashville in a theater this weekend.
5: Night chores? How many nights is it supposed to take?
2: It's called The Breadwinner. He could premiere it anywhere, but he wanted to do it in his hometown. And other comedians were there and, you know, that's country cool. artist. This debuts in theaters May 29th.
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And we've got everything you need to start your day. A little fun, a lot of laughs, and interesting info, too. 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
2: You make our day when you join us and we do read and see every single thing that comes through. Social media, email, it doesn't matter. We got you.
0: Got this from Justin for Jody.
2: Hi, Justin.
0: He says, Jody, I feel like we're kindred spirits. Some of my earliest favorite memories of my grandmother were the exact same thing. Her and I sitting outside with her drinking a beer and smoking a cigarette.
2: Yes.
0: I lost her back in 2013, but those memories and those smells actually trigger those memories. This is nice. Sam, shout out for you. He says, I absolutely love the show, The Food Dude, and likes the advice that I give. Well, thanks, Justin. Appreciate
2: that. Thank you,
0: that.
2: Justin. Wow.
0: Keep up the fantastic work. Yeah, Jody was talking about her mama, Thelma, who had quite the affinity for a beer, right?
2: She did. And cigarettes.
0: Yeah. Well, it's crazy because my maternal grandfather was the same way. He was very young when he passed.
2: Yeah.
0: It was like a sun up to sundown, beer in the hand, thing. It's weird how those associations are, the smells, they trigger things in your mind.
2: This was the middle of the day, sitting on a front porch, she was having a beer.
3: It's 5 o'clock somewhere.
2: It was more like noon, but anyway. Thank you. I loved her so, so much. It's a long time ago, a different way. It was her. That was her way.
0: Yeah.
2: Thank you, Justin. I've got a comment for you, Sam,
3: Based
2: on you sent off some Star Wars collector cards.
3: Yeah, Luke Skywalker Star Wars collector cards.
2: They recently had
3: one that sold at an auction for $680,000.
2: Right.
3: I happen to have three of them, so I want to see what mine are worth.
2: Okay, and you sent a sticker, too.
3: I didn't send the sticker.
2: Oh,
3: it's got
2: okay.
3: a crease. When I looked at it, it has a crease in it, so it's not worth it.
2: So Samir sent this to our YouTube, account, to our YouTube channel where that's on there. He says, first of all, it's cool, Sam, but unfortunately, you downgrade the value of having more. If you sent three, you downgrade it because there's no longer new unique.
3: Huh?
2: I don't know.
3: I'm the more there are, the less
2: valuable.
3: More supply, less demand, there's only three.
2: Yeah.
3: I mean, that 680,000, what was it? There was nine of those ever in existence that are mint condition.
2: That's crazy.
0: Yeah, and of all time. And
3: even if these all work and there's 12 in existence.
0: Well, yeah. I mean, I think when we looked up the other day, there are already like 400 or 500 of them online on eBay for sale right now in varying amounts.
2: Aww.
0: So we'll have to see. It's about the grading and how it gets appraised.
3: Yeah.
0: Then you got to find a buyer.
2: Thank you, Samir and Justin.
4: Kicking off a new work week. We're going to feel like the middle of summer today as we see a hot, humid day ahead of us here, mostly to partly sunny skies, highs in the low 90s, lows tonight fall in the mid to upper 60s, with a little patchy fog can't be ruled out. Otherwise, mostly sunny skies will kick off for Tuesday, highs again in the low 90s, again south breeze under 10 miles an hour, and staying hot into Wednesday. Watching for changes by late week as a few showers and thunderstorms will be possible. From the WITN First Alert Weather Center, I'm forecaster Dustin Staples.
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1: It's so important to have something just for yourself to look forward to at the end of the day, or at least once a day. I really am a big believer in that. And it can be in the smallest little ways. And for summer, even if you have a really busy life, or you're a teacher and it's been Maycember that we've talked about that a lot. We've heard that, you know, from parents and teachers that it's been Maycember. When your life is filled and your schedule is so filled, it's nice to choose something every day just for yourself, even if it's just 10 minutes, right?
0: Yeah, it's healthy. I mean, your brain needs it. Your body
1: needs it. Parents especially need it. So what's so funny is that I realized that the other day. We were talking last week about best biopics. We went to see the Michael Jackson biopic, and we did a whole After the Show podcast about it, and mine being What's Love Got to Do with It, an older one about Tina Turner's life. But, you know, just talking about that made me think, I want some more Tina. Mm-hmm. So I went back and looked, and there is a documentary, Murphy.
0: Is that the one that you and I watched
1: once
0: before? We
1: did a few years back. It's called I, Tina. Not a movie, but a documentary where she sat down with somebody, you know, not too long before we lost Tina Turner, and she told the story. And so what I've been looking forward to in the last several days, it's probably a few hours long. So I would just watch a piece of it every afternoon, like, you know, and I'm about to finish it this afternoon.
2: Where is it at?
1: Oh, Hulu or HBO? See, I don't know. I think it's
3: that
1: on
3: was
1: HBO.
3: Helpful.
1: It's called I, Tina, and you know who's also in it is Kurt Loder, because that's the person.
3: He wrote the book.
1: He wrote the book that then became the movie. Mm-hmm. And by the way, he's the one that pitched it. Whenever she was at the height of her solo fame, he told her manager, I think that you should get somebody to write her story. Like, she should write her story down. People are interested in who she is. So anyway, it's always important to have something to look forward to. Like, even if it's a book that you're reading or a documentary you're watching.
0: It is. And you can still have the our things if it's you and your significant other or the your things, you know, but because both are important.
1: I think it's important.
0: But it's really important to have the one that is really your thing.
1: Yeah. Look forward to it. It can be a podcast.
3: Oh, yeah.
1: You take Murphy, Sam, and Jody along with you every day. 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
7: Kicking off a new work week, we're going to feel like the middle of summer today as we see a hot, humid day ahead of us here, mostly to partly sunny skies, highs in the low 90s, lows tonight fall in the mid to upper 60s, a little patchy fog out of the, can't be ruled out. Otherwise, mostly sunny skies will kick off for Tuesday, highs again in the low 90s, again south breeze under 10 miles an hour, and staying hot into Wednesday, watching for changes by late week as a few showers and thunderstorms will be possible. From the WITN First Alert Weather Center, I'm forecaster Dustin Staples.
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1: 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Here with Big Time Wayne. 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
1: Chaka, chaka, chaka, chaka, Khan. 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

0: 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It's Hackett, and I had a super speedy weekend. How about you? It just blazed by. That's because, like Murphy, Sam, and Jody said this morning, Mayvember going on. So you better keep it right here, and you better be intent listening to your speakers if you want to win those Dylan Scott concert tickets, which we are going to give away right now. Taking caller number 3 at 252-635-1033 for Dylan Scott's concert tickets for his show at the House of Blues in Myrtle Beach on Friday, July 3rd. 252-635-1033. Going to make this short and sweet. Just be the third caller. That's all you got to do. 252-635-1033. Because, well, we want to get you out to that show as soon as we can. Okay, it's on Friday, July 3rd. But if we get those tickets in your hand sooner than later, that's going to be a big sigh of relief for all of us. 252-635-1033 for Dylan Scott. Concert tickets. Good luck. Back to the throwback tracks. In the meantime, we got Go West. We got Patrick Swayze lined up and set to go. They're next. It's Magic.
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0: 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Who wants to go see Dylan Scott? He's coming to Wilmington. Taking caller number 3. Tell me who you are. Tell me where you live, please.
1: That's awesome. I'm Serena, and I'm from Newport.
0: Serena, what do you got going on Friday, July 3rd?
1: Probably nothing.
0: Well, I got something for you. How about Dylan Scott concert tickets?
1: That'd be awesome.
0: It is awesome because you got tickets to see the show at the House of Blues in Myrtle Beach, and you can make that part of a really big weekend. Make it even bigger.
1: I will.
0: Serena, tell me one thing. On your Monday, who just made you a winner?
1: It's Magic. Do you
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0: 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Also in the mix before that, some music from Pink, who recently was asked to host the Tony Awards. She was somewhat shocked, and she said in a statement, quote, "I immediately thought, I have to get permission from my daughter. I've never been on Broadway. And shouldn't you have to have been on Broadway in order to host?" End quote. Well, she called the hosting opportunity, which she accepted, by the way, the honor of an entire lifetime. Now, here's a quote from Pink that I certainly don't mind repeating. It's, "These people give magic, yeah, magic, every single day, and I cannot wait to celebrate them with the entire world," end quote. And that she will do with this year's ceremony honoring Broadway, taking place on Sunday, June the 7th, live from Radio City Music Hall. Can't wait for that. Can't wait for your opportunity to win more Dylan Scott concert tickets. That's going to be happening tomorrow, Wednesday, Thursday, and Friday, each during the noon hour. 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All the details, magic1033.com, and more throwback tracks. We'll be right back with Madonna, Jennifer Lopez, maybe more. It's Magic.
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0: Hey, it's Murphy, Sam, and Jody. And if you love your favorites from the 80s, 90s, and early 2000s, we've got them for you. 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

0: 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On your Monday afternoon, my name's Sackett. Looking forward to an event coming up very, very soon, and it's absolutely free. We're talking about the Swansboro Military Appreciation Day, happening Saturday, June the 6th from 10 till 3. And it's going on aboard the Hammocks Beach State Park on State Road in Swansboro. 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It's Magic.
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Don't forget, tomorrow during the noon hour, we've got more free concert tickets for you to win to see Dylan Scott Friday, July 3rd at the House of Blues in Myrtle Beach. Keep listening. Keep this number handy as well, 252-635-1033. It's during the noon hour. It's Throwback Tracks. It's magic.

0: Don't look at the clock just yet. I'll tell you, a little more than an hour to go until you're finished with your workday Monday. Magic 103.3 and 95.5 helping you get there a little bit quicker. And with some fun that we're going to add to your workplace with the workday break, this month's prize provided by Sawyer's Fun Park. 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Fill in the blanks and cross your fingers for near the end of the month when we make that grand prize drawing. Good luck. All right, don't go anywhere. Not yet, anyway. We got Ace of Base, Ed Sheeran, Bruno Mars, and more. 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

0: More music, better variety, and thanks for having us on and listening at the Officer Workplace. 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It's Hackett, and one thing that we don't need to tell you is that Taylor and Travis, they are getting married, but can't tell you the exact time or the location in which it's going to be done. But apparently, their friends and their family members are getting save the dates already. Now, here's the thing. They're not actually coming in the mail. They're not actually being texted to them. They're not being emailed or anywhere on social media. They're coming the way of phone calls. Taylor making some of those phone calls personally herself, and then her assistants are basically taking care of the rest. And I guess that all depends on how you rate in the Taylor universe, so to speak. Now, Taylor nor Travis, they still, again, have not told anyone the exact date or location, just that it's happening sometime this summer, and that everyone who's expected to be invited should keep their schedules flexible. But then again, when you're Taylor Swift, I guess you kind of expect people to move things around at a moment's notice for you. Either way, I guess I'm going to be doing that because when she sends me my invitation, yeah, you know, whenever it's going to be, wherever it's going to be, yeah, I guess I'd like to go. There'll probably be some good food, I expect. Yeah, that's why I'm going. That's why I'm going. In the meantime, I'm going to play some music from Taylor Swift while I wait for that ooh la la phone call. New Radicals, up next. Don't go nowhere. It's Magic.
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0: There's you too, and yep, it's a beautiful day across ENC, a hot, warm, beautiful day, but still a beautiful day nonetheless. 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One more thing to remind you of. Don't forget, tomorrow through Friday during the noon hours, be listening to win your Dylan Scott concert tickets for his show at the House of Blues in Myrtle Beach on July 3rd. 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When we hit that 5 o'clock hour, we'll keep you company on the way out to the office or workplace. Keeping you company till then with Katy Perry and Dave Matthews Band. They're up next. It's Magic.
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4: 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I'm Courtney Bunting. 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

0: 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It's the Great Trent River Raft Race, happening Saturday, June 6th at Union Point Park. Three big races, anything that floats, paddle, and pedal, all launching at 11:30. Each one kicked off with the Tryon Palace Gunpowder Cannon. And when the winners cross the finish line, the Sons of the American Revolution musket team fires a victory volley. 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

0: 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Angie's letter says, "Dear Delilah, I married my high school sweetheart. After 22 years of marriage, I left him because things were very bad. I left thinking that things would get better and we would eventually work it out. That didn't happen. Now he's fallen in love with Cindy, who used to be our best friend. I was not perfect and neither was he, but I had all intentions of working it out. I was just trying to make him see how bad things were. I guess I was wrong. I still love him, and now I've had to accept things as they are. My question is, what do I do? Do I be strong? Do I move forward? Do I only talk to him if our daughter is concerned? I don't know what to do. It's so hard. Any advice you could give would be most helpful. Thanks so much from a brokenhearted Angie." Angie, I'll have my response to you coming up next. You're listening to Delilah.
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0: Good evening and welcome, my friend. Welcome to your Monday night, May 18th. Month is flying by. I hope you had a restful weekend, a peaceful weekend, a joyful weekend. We had a busy, busy, busy weekend with school finishing up in just 2 weeks. We've been running and going and getting everything ready for graduations and parties and birthday parties. I've got 3 birthday parties for kids in my family in the next 2 weeks, plus 2 graduations. So it is going to be a busy few weeks. I hope you are rested. I hope you had a wonderful weekend, and I hope you stick around all night long. I am here to share this Monday night with you. 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